I get a kick, though it's clear to me you obviously don't adore me. 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

want me around. And now I'm back to let you know I can really shake 'em down.

mind. I put my head on her shoulder. She said, tell me all the trouble. You know what she said? She said,